my case and said, she said, bag, it's not a falling. You're giving an angel's gun, and then you're suffering, said my blame. Full of in my heart, taking sauce.

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We're scavenging those we kill.

matter who you are, no matter where you go in your life, at some point you're gonna need somebody to stand by you.

What we've got here is failure to communicate. Some men you just can't reach. So you get what we had here last week, which is the way he wants it. Well, he gets you.